your body. But we don't have to rush the affair. So you say you wanna taste my wine.

the smile on your face. Don't bring everybody down like this. Don't worry. It will soon pass, whatever it is. Don't worry.